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0: 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And you'll get entered to win. It's that easy. Galley to the number 218-444-1037. 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
5: River City's weather.
6: Lows dip down to about 42 tonight under clear skies, southeasterly winds, 5 to 10 miles per hour. High temperatures reach up to 64 tomorrow. Sunshine mixed with clouds at times. Storms likely tomorrow night. Lows level off around 51. Cloudy skies expected. And that's your forecast. I'm weatherology meteorologist Paul Trombley. Get the latest weather updates online at MinnesotaDailyWeather.com. Right now, 59.
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7: River City's weather.
8: Lows dip down to about 42 tonight under clear skies. Southeasterly winds 5 to 10 miles per hour. High temperatures reach up to 64 tomorrow. Sunshine mixed with clouds at times. Storms likely tomorrow night. Lows level off around 51. Cloudy skies expected. And that's your forecast. I'm weatherology meteorologist Paul Frombly. Get the latest weather updates online at MinnesotaDailyWeather.com. Right now, 59.
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0: 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Beaver football continues on the Beaver Radio Network. 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Thursday, BSU Volleyball will host University of Minnesota Duluth, BSU Gymnasium at 6. 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
6: Lows level off around 42 tonight under clear skies. Winds out of the southeast, 5 to 10 miles per hour. A mix of clouds and sun tomorrow. Daytime highs approaching 64. Thunderstorms likely tomorrow night. Lows level off around 51. Cloudy skies expected. And that's your forecast. I'm weatherology meteorologist Paul Frombly. Get the latest weather updates online at MinnesotaDailyWeather.com. Currently 54.
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12: River City's weather. Lows level off around 42 tonight under clear skies. Winds out of the southeast, 5 to 10 miles per hour. A mix of clouds and sun tomorrow. Daytime highs approaching 64. Thunderstorms likely tomorrow night. Lows level off around 51. Cloudy skies expected. And that's your forecast. I'm weatherology meteorologist Paul Frombly. Get the latest weather updates online at MinnesotaDailyWeather.com. Currently 54.
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0: 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Celebrating 100 seasons. That means this is the 100th homecoming. Watch me jump in the lake coming up this Saturday for a week long of homecoming week. Games get started this Thursday. BSU Volleyball will host University of Minnesota Duluth 6 o'clock at the BSU Gymnasium. Friday night, the 2026 Honors Gala. And then on Saturday, Game Day Experience Decker Hall Lawn for a place to go tailgate. That's at 11. 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
7: River City's weather.
8: Lows level off around 42 tonight under clear skies. Winds out of the southeast, 5 to 10 miles per hour. A mix of clouds and sun tomorrow. Daytime highs approaching 64. Thunderstorms likely tomorrow night. Lows level off around 51. Cloudy skies expected. And that's your forecast. I'm weatherology meteorologist Paul Trombley. Get the latest weather updates online at MinnesotaDailyWeather.com. Currently, it's 50 degrees.
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9: River City's weather. Lows level off around 42 tonight under clear skies. Winds out of the southeast, 5 to 10 miles per hour. A mix of clouds and sun tomorrow. Daytime highs approaching 64. Thunderstorms likely tomorrow night. Lows level off around 51. Cloudy skies expected. And that's your forecast. I'm weatherology meteorologist Paul Frombly. Get the latest weather updates online at MinnesotaDailyWeather.com. Currently, it's 50 degrees.
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0: 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Thursday, BSU volleyball will host University of Minnesota Duluth, BSU Gymnasium at 6. 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That's 5:30 at the Sanford Center. 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
1: River City's weather.
2: Lows level off around 42 tonight under clear skies. Winds out of the southeast, 5 to 10 miles per hour. A mix of clouds and sun tomorrow. Daytime highs approaching 64. Thunderstorms likely tomorrow night. Lows level off around 51. Cloudy skies expected. And that's your forecast. I'm weatherology meteorologist Paul Frombly. Get the latest weather updates online at MinnesotaDailyWeather.com. Currently, it's 49 degrees.
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1: River City's weather.
2: Lows level off around 42 tonight under clear skies. Winds out of the southeast, 5 to 10 miles per hour. A mix of clouds and sun tomorrow. Daytime highs approaching 64. Thunderstorms likely tomorrow night. Lows level off around 51. Cloudy skies expected. And that's your forecast. I'm weatherology meteorologist Paul Trombley. Get the latest weather updates online at MinnesotaDailyWeather.com. Currently, it's 49 degrees.
3: Block party.
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9: River City's weather. Lows level off around 42 tonight under clear skies. Winds out of the southeast, 5 to 10 miles per hour. A mix of clouds and sun tomorrow. Daytime highs approaching 64. Thunderstorms likely tomorrow night. Lows level off around 51. Cloudy skies expected. And that's your forecast. I'm weatherology meteorologist Paul Trombley. Get the latest weather updates online at MinnesotaDailyWeather.com. 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
7: River City's weather.
8: Lows level off around 42 tonight under clear skies. Winds out of the southeast, 5 to 10 miles per hour. A mix of clouds and sun tomorrow. Daytime highs approaching 64. Thunderstorms likely tomorrow night. Lows level off around 51. Cloudy skies expected. And that's your forecast. I'm weatherology meteorologist Paul Frombly. Get the latest weather updates online at MinnesotaDailyWeather.com. Currently 51.
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4: River City's weather.
5: Lows level off around 42 overnight under clear skies. Southeasterly winds 5 to 10 miles per hour. Daytime highs approaching 64. Wednesday, sunshine mixed with clouds at times. Overcast skies Wednesday night. Thunderstorms likely. Lows around 51. That's your forecast. I'm weatherology meteorologist Paul Trombley. Get the latest weather updates online at minnesotadailyweather.com. Currently 48.
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8: River City's weather. Lows level off around 42. Overnight, under clear skies, southeasterly winds, 5 to 10 miles per hour. Daytime highs approaching 64. Wednesday, sunshine mixed with clouds at times. Overcast skies, Wednesday night, thunderstorms likely, lows around 51. That's your forecast. I'm weatherology meteorologist Paul Trombley. Get the latest weather updates online at MinnesotaDailyWeather.com. Currently 48.
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6: Lows level off around 42 overnight under clear skies. Southeast winds 5 to 10 miles per hour. Mainly sunny skies Wednesday. Highs level off around 64. Cloudy skies Wednesday night. Thunderstorms likely. Lows level off around 51. That's your forecast. I'm weatherology meteorologist Paul Trombley. Get the latest weather updates online at minnesotadailyweather.com. Right now, it's 49 degrees.
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0: 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Keep listening to find out how you can get in on the never-ending giveaway. 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
8: River City's weather. Lows level off around 42 overnight under clear skies. Southeast winds 5 to 10 miles per hour. Mainly sunny skies Wednesday. Highs level off around 64. Cloudy skies Wednesday night. Thunderstorms likely. Lows level off around 51. That's your forecast. I'm weatherology meteorologist Paul Trombley. Get the latest weather updates online at minnesotadailyweather.com. Right now, it's 49 degrees.
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11: River City's weather.
12: Lows level off around 42 overnight under clear skies. Southeast winds 5 to 10 miles per hour. Mainly sunny skies Wednesday. Highs level off around 64. Cloudy skies Wednesday night. Thunderstorms likely. Lows level off around 51. That's your forecast. I'm weatherology meteorologist Paul Trombley. Get the latest weather updates online at MinnesotaDailyWeather.com. Currently 48.
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the pain, I keep it moving, see it till the end, until we meet again, till I make amends for all the things that harm me, my demons taunt me in a world of sin, until I make them bend their heads and their knees, can't think of defeat, or

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5: River City's weather.
6: Lows level off around 42 overnight under clear skies. Southeast winds 5 to 10 miles per hour. Mainly sunny skies Wednesday. Highs level off around 64. Cloudy skies Wednesday night. Thunderstorms likely. Lows level off around 51. That's your forecast. I'm weatherology meteorologist Paul Trombley. Get the latest weather updates online at MinnesotaDailyWeather.com. Currently 48.
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5: River City's weather.
6: Lows dip down to about 42 overnight under clear skies. Winds out of the southeast, 5 to 10 miles per hour. Daytime highs approaching 65. Wednesday, mainly sunny skies. Cloudy skies expected Wednesday night. Thunderstorms likely. Lows level off around 52. That's your forecast. I'm weatherology meteorologist Paul Trombley. Get the latest weather updates online at MinnesotaDailyWeather.com. Right now, 47.
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9: River City's weather.
10: Lows dip down to about 42 overnight under clear skies. Winds out of the southeast, 5 to 10 miles per hour. Daytime highs approaching 65 Wednesday, mainly sunny skies. Cloudy skies expected Wednesday night. Thunderstorms likely. Lows level off around 52. That's your forecast. I'm weatherology meteorologist Paul Trombley. Get the latest weather updates online at MinnesotaDailyWeather.com. Right now, 47.
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5: River City's weather. Lows dip down to about 42 overnight. Under clear skies, winds out of the southeast, 5 to 10 miles per hour. Daytime highs approaching 65. Wednesday, mainly sunny skies. Cloudy skies expected Wednesday night. Thunderstorms likely. Lows level off around 52. That's your forecast. I'm weatherology meteorologist Paul Trombley. Get the latest weather updates online at MinnesotaDailyWeather.com. Right now, it's 46 degrees.
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4: River City's weather.
5: Lows dip down to about 42 overnight under clear skies. Winds out of the southeast, 5 to 10 miles per hour. Daytime highs approaching 65. Wednesday, mainly sunny skies. Cloudy skies expected Wednesday night. Thunderstorms likely. Lows level off around 52. That's your forecast. I'm weatherology meteorologist Paul Trombley. Get the latest weather updates online at MinnesotaDailyWeather.com. Right now, it's 46 degrees.
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1: River City's weather. Here's your weatherology forecast, brought to you by Ag Country. Mainly sunny skies today, with daytime highs approaching 65. Winds out of the southeast, 8 to 15 miles per hour. Cloudy skies tonight, storms likely, lows level off around 52. That's your forecast. I'm weatherology meteorologist Paul Trombley. Get the latest weather updates online at minnesotadailyweather.com. Currently, it's 46 degrees.
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7: River City's weather. Here's your weatherology forecast, brought to you by Ag Country. Mainly sunny skies today, with daytime highs approaching 65. Winds out of the southeast, 8 to 15 miles per hour. Cloudy skies tonight, storms likely, lows level off around 52. That's your forecast. I'm weatherology meteorologist Paul Trombley. Get the latest weather updates online at minnesotadailyweather.com. Currently, it's 46 degrees.
8: We're kicking off another 30-minute river block of rock. 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
9: Now, from the Palatial Bob and Sherry Studios on this Wednesday, it's Bob and Sherry.
10: Wednesday. Good morning, boys. How are we? Are we awesome? Yeah, We're awesome. Everybody say it. Say I am awesome. Guess what we have on the show today after morons in the news? Well, we have a Bob and Sherry potluck. And everyone needs a laugh. One of our favorite comedians, the one and only Josh Johnson. I could listen to that man, like, read the ingredients on a bag of cheese doodles. He is just, there's something about him I just cannot get enough of. Plus, we're going to take a look at stuff that was completely normal in the 80s and 90s, but is considered completely psychotic today. So we've got all of that coming up for you. And not to start the show on kind of a sad note, but you guys, I have been rocked more than I could have ever guessed was possible by the loss of Cindy Crawford's son, Presley. When the news broke on Monday, I haven't even been able, like, my husband thinks I'm losing my mind. I haven't really been able to even talk about it. The news broke on Monday. It stopped me in my tracks. And all I've thought about since is how none of us, no matter how privileged we might seem, or in Cindy Crawford's case, how utterly, ravishingly beautiful and famous and wealthy, and you live in Malibu and, you know, a million things, right? None of us escape pain and suffering, do we? That's just this human thing.
11: No. Nobody gets out.
10: No. Nobody dodges it. And I didn't know what had happened, right? Was it a car accident? Like, when the news first broke, you don't know. And then I started reading the coverage, and this little piece broke my heart. Apparently, this Presley has struggled his whole life with his mental health and with the idea that, you know, he was born into this fame that was unearned. He was horrified that anybody might think he was a Nepo baby. And he had been offered the same modeling contracts as his sister, Kaya. And he was an absolutely beautiful person. I mean, cheekbones for days, the smoldering eyes. But he thought that everything that came his way was because of who his parents were. And he just struggled. He struggled with addiction. He struggled with mental health. He struggled with identity. He struggled with every aspect of his life. And the thing that I've read that crushed me was an unnamed friend of the couple's said, the truth is, they've been dreading this day for a long time because it just seemed like this was always where it was going. And I thought back, I mean, if you have a family, an extended family, whatever, if you have a family where none of this is happening, you're blessed beyond measure. Because most of us in our families, we have at least one heart-wrenching, heart in your throat, hoping the phone doesn't ring, situation unfolding. And the best you hope for, and we've all ridden this out in each other's families, the best you hope for is that, oh my God, they made it.
12: Yeah.
10: And it doesn't always happen, you know? In a life that is glamorous and dazzling beyond what I can comprehend, all this heartbreak. Have you guys followed any of this story?
12: I have followed
10: beyond
12: it,
10: the headlines.
12: And you know, it really is heartbreaking. And it's really, as you were saying, you know, you think that all of this stuff looks like, we're just the little peons who sit and look at the glamorous Hollywood people, and we think they have all sorts of things figured out that they don't have any figured out any better than the rest of us do.
11: Nope.
12: And what was heartbreaking about this is he never found a way to be able to gain any self-worth for himself in anything that he was able to do. And I think that was one of the things that was most heartbreaking about that.
10: Well, and the piece of that that really haunts me is his parents, they did everything that could be done, and they had almost unlimited resources, and it still wasn't enough, and the heartbreak and the grief. And you know, I know that everybody, there are a lot of people, not everybody, let me rephrase that. There are a lot of people that are like, well, just because someone is wealthy or famous or beautiful, like their pain doesn't count.
12: This reminded me a lot of Nick Reiner, Rob Reiner's son,
10: who struggled
12: with all kinds of problems, including mental health. And it just reminded me, because those parents, too, did everything they could in their power to be able to help with that situation and just simply weren't able to.
10: Y'all, we're not, none of us are glamorous, you know, gazillionaire superstars. We're just potatoes rattling around in the bin. But, you know, you're doing your best, and your best is all you have. And we have to be better to each other, because life is coming for you, and life is sneaky and often mean.
12: Can I be a golden potato? Because those are my favorite.
10: Like, you want to be a Yukon Gold?
12: Yeah, Yukon Gold. I want to be a Yukon Gold potato. It seems like it's a little bit.
10: How about you, Lamar? You want to be one of those big russet baking potatoes?
3: I'm a big russet. I am a big russet potato. Yes.
10: All right. So we got a Yukon Gold. We got a russet.
12: And Sherry, you're a sweet potato.
10: I'll be a sweet potato. Doc, what kind of potato do you want to be? Doc's like, I didn't sign up to be a potato.
3: Yeah. Plus, Doc's we ask him after the three main potatoes are taken. So,
10: he's going to be one of those blue potatoes from the Andes or a tater tot. There's nothing in between.
12: There's nothing in between.
10: He's going to be small, crunchy, and delicious. Okay, we got morons in the news coming up. Comedian Josh Johnson, round of Bob and Sherry's potluck. And what was normal to you in the 80s is psycho today. It's the Bob and Sherry Show.
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14: Fox News, I'm CJ Papa. President Trump at the United Nations this morning and then later today.
15: President Trump will give Chinese President Xi Jinping a warm welcome, greeting him at Joint Base Andrews. It is a rare occurrence as most U.S. presidents greet foreign leaders at the White House. The president, though, argues his personal diplomacy serves U.S. interests as he and Xi get ready to navigate several sensitive topics, including trade, tariffs, and AI.
14: Fox's Madeline Rivera reporting, President Trump said U.S. and Iranian officials met for about 3 hours following his remarks where he said this.
16: Do I drive them into hell with no chance of survival and no hope of future greatness or generations?
14: Later this morning, Iran's leader addresses the UN. First Lady Melania Trump will ring the opening bell at the New York Stock Exchange. That is at 9:30 a.m. Eastern. 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
1: Here's the latest from MinnesotaDailyNews.com. The Bemidji City Council voted 6-1 to set a preliminary tax levy at 7.1% during a recent meeting, with only Ward 2 Council Member Josh Peterson voting against it. Council members expressed concerns about the impact of inflation on residents, particularly regarding rising gas prices. Many stated they preferred a final budget closer to last year's 4% increase instead of the proposed 7.1%. Mayor Prince indicated he may not support the higher rate come December, acknowledging the economic challenges for citizens. The preliminary levy sets the maximum tax that can be levied for the 2027 budget, but can only be reduced later. City Manager Rich Spitzka noted that recent years have seen the council lower the preliminary figure before final approval. The current budget forecast estimates a need of about $9.4 million for city operations, staff additions, and capital projects. The Truth in Taxation hearing in December will allow residents to voice their opinions on the preliminary budget. The council's next work session is scheduled for next week. These stories and more at MinnesotaDailyNews.com.
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31: With sunny to partly cloudy skies today, we'll top off at about 65. Southeast winds 5 to 15. Clouds roll in tonight, along with some rain showers as we get later in the evening overnight to low to 52. Showers into Thursday, otherwise cloudy and 61, dropping off to the mid-50s on Thursday night.
32: And that's your forecast. I'm weatherology meteorologist Paul Trombley. Get the latest weather updates online at MinnesotaDailyWeather.com. 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

0: my kids know all about Bob and Sherry, and they're millennials. They're all grown up. To and from work. So I'd miss a lot. And when I moved away from Charlotte, for 8.5 years, I lived in Phoenix, Arizona. One of my kids is there with grandkids. And I was really depressed because I couldn't listen. And one of the listeners on Facebook said, you can just subscribe to the podcast. So I did that. And I actually liked that better because I could listen at my own time when I was out walking, when I was doing housework, cooking, whatever. It was at my fingertips. And sometimes, well, I'd say every night I set it at 30 minutes so I can relax and go to sleep, stop my monkey brain. And usually in the morning, I have to rewind it all the way back to 5 minutes in. So the podcast is great and subscribing is so worth it. You hardly have any commercials. I don't really care to have music on my podcast, not constantly over with the show says. So urging everyone, it's so much better. And now I live in Durham. I don't think Bob and Sherry's on the air here, but I don't know because I love the podcast so much. Now, if that went away, full-blown depression here. But, let's hope that we can keep this going. So Bob and Sherry fans, please.
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2: 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Thank you so much. And so here's sweet. The thing about the podcast. 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Like, there's room for all of it and everything. It's not an either or. 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And here we are. 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But you can do both. 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Roxanne, we love you. And we're going to head into Morons in the News next. 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
1: River City's weather.
2: With sunny to partly cloudy skies today, we'll top off at about 65. Southeast winds 5 to 15. Clouds roll in tonight, along with some rain showers as we get later in the evening overnight to low of 52. Showers into Thursday, otherwise cloudy and 61, dropping off to the mid-50s on Thursday night. And that's your forecast. I'm weatherology meteorologist Paul Trombley. Get the latest weather updates online at MinnesotaDailyWeather.com. Right now, 46.
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8: A United Airlines plane made an unscheduled landing in Maine after a passenger bit and fought off flight attendants after they refused to serve her more alcohol. Now, the flight was going from Milan, Italy to Newark Liberty Airport in New Jersey when there was a report of a non-compliant female passenger assaulting flight attendants. They don't like that. They really don't. Yeah. She was identified as 37-year-old Russian citizen Christina Kedeshiva. Now, the lead flight attendant said that Kedeshiva was a first-class passenger seated at the front of the plane. But during the flight, the lead attendant was informed by the crew that Kedeshiva had been served multiple drinks and was getting loud and aggressive, and then they refused to serve her any more alcohol. She got out of her seat, refused when the crew told her to take the seat and fasten the seatbelt. The crew said that she appeared to be drunk and asked for more alcohol four times. Now, a witness saw her move closer to the outer rear door, and a passenger thought she might be trying to open it and grabbed her. That's when she really lost it. The crew decided that restraints were needed, and when a flight attendant tried to restrain her legs, she kicked her in the upper stomach, making the attendant fall and hurt her shoulder. When she was finally able to get Kedeshiva to the ground, she managed to bite one of the crew members on the wrist. Now, the captain was forced to make an emergency landing at Bangor International Airport in Maine, and Kedeshiva currently faces one count of interference with the flight crew and one count of assault for the bite. You know, I always think that the majority of the drinking that causes this is probably at the airport bar before the flight. That's the problem. I mean, and that's why a lot of times you can't get on the plane. If they figure you've already had a lot to drink, that's why they don't let you on the plane.
9: I know that the famous expression is, you know, what's in a name, a rose by any other name would smell just as sweet. But if you're named Kedeshiva, you were destined for greatness and took a wrong turn somewhere. And it's not too late to get it back. You know, let's get this thing back on the rails, Kedeshiva. That is a heck of a name. And that had to be tough in school as a kid. Answering attendance with that one. Let me just say that I realized today that we don't have nearly enough mad scientists in the world anymore, and almost none in Morons in the News. As I say that, do you think about that? Like, when was the last time we had a good mad scientist?
10: Evil?
9: And he's not even real, you know, like a real mad scientist.
8: What about the little cartoon guy that wanted to take over the world?
11: Oh, you mean talking about Pinky and the Brain.
9: Pinky and the Brain?
8: Yeah, Pinky and the Brain, yes.
9: But a real mad scientist, not a cartoon mouse.
11: You mean they're not real?
9: We've got one. We've got one in Morons in the News today. And he's from Long Island. His name is Nolan Gogler. He's 34. He was conducting what police describe as an unknown chemistry experiment and making a combination of hazardous chemicals together inside his apartment at around 2:30 in the morning when the mixture reacted violently. Our mad scientist, Nolan, panicked and threw the whole thing into the hallway of his apartment building where it burst into flames.
11: Oh.
8: Yeah, it's not good.
11: Oh.
8: Not
9: good. The fire torched parts of the floor and parts of the walls. Residents had to be evacuated, and they were stuck outside for hours. This is the middle of the night on a school night and a work night. Stuck outside for hours while arson and bomb squads responded and investigated. Inside Nolan's apartment, which was fitted out with laboratory equipment, authorities said they found a huge amount of chemicals, and some of them were determined to be unstable and explosive, so they were removed and brought to another location to be safely dealt with. And our man here was arrested and charged with reckless endangerment, arson, and criminal possession of a weapon. So he pleaded not guilty, and we're waiting for his arraignment and his court trial. He is, like I thought about it, he is the first mad scientist we've had in Morons in the News maybe ever. And
8: that
9: so I'm looking at his mugshot. I'm looking at his mugshot. He's got boy band hair. And I don't know if he's A, stoned, B, exhausted, or C, suffering from smoke exposure. But this picture is not going to serve him well going forward, and we're going to get it posted up on our Facebook.
11: They're not
9: going
11: to hold him to that lease now, I'll bet.
8: No, probably not.
9: You know what? He might have been a mad scientist, but you know me. I love science, so anyone that's doing any kind of science gets my vote. That's Morons in the News. We have comedian Josh Johnson coming up, plus Bob and Sherry's potluck, because this is the Bob and Sherry Show.
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9: 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The weather starts to cool off. 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
15: River City's weather.
16: We're sunny to partly cloudy skies today. We'll top off at about 65. Southeast winds 5 to 15. Clouds roll in tonight, along with some rain showers as we get later in the evening overnight to low to 52. Showers into Thursday, otherwise cloudy and 61. Dropping off to the mid-50s on Thursday night. And that's your forecast. I'm weatherology meteorologist Paul Trombley. Get the latest weather updates online at MinnesotaDailyWeather.com. Right now, 46.
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2: You guys, a couple of nights ago on The Voice, the judges all got together and performed. So it's Adam Levine, Queen Latifah, Riley Green, and Kelly Clarkson. And can I just say, to be alive at the same time as Kelly Clarkson is really a treat, especially if you're one of the millions of people that voted for her that first season in American Idol. Buddy, did we get that one right? So they decided, they do this every year. They get together and the coaches perform. And when you hear this, this is what the pros sound like. This is, and Kelly, get ready for Kelly Clarkson. Hit it, Max. Take it off.

0: Adam Levine's on drums, right, Max?
1: Yeah, right.
0: Yeah.
1: I didn't know he was a drummer. Kelly Clarkson.

0: I don't want to live in the world where Kelly Clarkson didn't get discovered. No, where that talent isn't out there for all of us. Let's get this link posted on up. Oh, my gosh. It's the Bob and Sherry Show.
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3: Hey, guys. It's Laura from upstate again. We were just talking about the chicken and waffle Oreos. Please don't do it, Lamar. They have their maple forward and chicken afterward, and then way afterward, the black pepper creeps up long after you chewed the cookie. It's just strange. Please save Tony's money. Don't expense the chicken and waffle Oreos. Please, please, please don't do it. I beg you, don't.
4: And now, this is crazy good. What's in this?
1: It's the Bob and Sherry Show's pot.
5: I never heard anything quite like that.
1: Luck.
0: Well, I have to admit that chicken and waffles, I love chicken and waffles. I mean, love chicken and waffles. But chicken and waffles, Oreo cookies did not appeal. And her description of them didn't help. Where are you coming down on this one, Lamar?
6: I think Oreos needs to slow the lane down a little bit. I think they're just reaching for some crazy stuff. I don't know. I just didn't think that would work out. I appreciate her calling because that did save me from having to do it. Mm.
0: Sometimes you'll hear of a food combination and your first thought is, ew, I don't think so. And I got schooled on that. I was very judgy. I did not think that you could really help pepperoni pizza at all by drizzling it with hot honey. And I was wrong about that. Oh, I was. Because you've got the saltiness. First of all, you have the zing of the tomato sauce, the saltiness of the pepperoni, the creamy pull of the mozzarella. Then the honey adds a layer of sweetness, but the heat in the honey keeps the sweetness from turning the whole thing into dessert. It becomes something greater than the sum of its parts. And I was wrong, and I was forced to apologize to my dinner because it was way better than I thought it was going to be. Have you not had experience?
6: No, yet you still reject the Thousand Island dressing with the pizza.
0: Partly,
6: you reject that.
0: You know, I'm a word person, and it was when you said, and I'll quote you because I remember it, you said, I like to drag me a piece of pizza through a plateful of Thousand Island. And maybe if you had, you know.
6: Just saying.
0: Maybe if you had sexied that up a little bit more than dragging that piece of pizza through that puddle of Thousand Island. Yeah, I'm probably wrong about this too. I'm ignorant in advance. But what's a food combination that you were like, I don't think so. And then it turned out to be amazing.
6: Well, I thought mixing chocolate, and I just did this by accident. I ate some chocolate while I was drinking a beer, and that was excellent. And I'm like, oh my gosh, a Hershey bar and a cold beer. Then I thought, where else can you take this? And I wound up with scotch and peanut M&Ms, and it's a wonderful combination.
0: I never
6: Doesn't
0: thought
6: sound
0: I mean,
6: like
0: chocolate
6: it,
0: and wine is amazing, but chocolate
6: yes.
0: and beer, I never thought about that. How about you, Max?
7: The
0: is there one where you were
7: Can I just say before I say that I want Tony to expense me to go and get the chicken and waffles thing at Chick-fil-A right now because that looks like absolute heaven.
6: Oh, it is good. I've had
0: Lamar
6: it.
0: Said
6: it
0: it's great.
6: Good. It's
0: yeah,
6: good.
0: Lamar.
6: Really good.
7: My
6: Lamar
7: combination includes chocolate as well, and I discovered this when I was a kid. I went to a store, and they had something called chocolate-covered potato chips. Listen.
6: Yeah.
7: It is both heaven and it's hell at the same time. Sherry, what is yours?
0: Well, for me, it was the hot honey on pepperoni pizza. But I'll tell you one that I rejected and rebuked it in the name of Satan. I was at a little get together and they had tiny meatballs and grape jelly sauce.
7: Yeah.
0: I am so sorry, but that is some... That is some peak Mittagon. I am not eating a meatball that's been dunked in grape jelly. And I know I'm wrong and ignorant, Lamar. I know it. Tell me.
6: No, no, no. What I'm saying to you is this is the reason I never ate meatballs. You remember me talking about this because I'd never ate meatballs. And y'all told me how great they were. The only experience I'd ever had was a meatball in a crock pot with grape jelly. And I thought, oh, my God, this is ridiculous. But
0: ain't but once ain't I but got one dance a partner really good for grape one. Jelly.
6: Yeah.
0: And it's peanut butter. That's it.
6: Oh,
0: that's
6: yeah.
0: it. That's it.
8: Yeah. There.
0: Yeah. Don't yeah. you be putting grape jelly in meatballs, especially with the price of beef. That is a now, sin.
6: Grape jelly on a sausage biscuit. Mm-mm-mm.
0: Pretty grape good. Jelly on grape a pork chop. A but just not yeah. on a meatball.
6: Not on a meatball. And it ruined all right, my well, life we for will... 100 years, it seems like.
0: Y'all know that we unhinge Lamar's jaw and shovel stuff in like he's some sort of a dumpster, but we are not going to make him eat chicken and waffle Oreos now. No,
6: no.
0: It's the Bob and Sherry Show.
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11: News. I'm Gian Gelosi. President Trump rolling out the red carpet for Chinese President Xi Jinping for bilateral talks and a state dinner. Fox's Jonathan Savage.
12: Many will hope to see an extension of the truce on tariffs announced after the leaders met in South Korea last October. Trade is a long-standing challenge for the two superpowers, as is Taiwan. China wants the U.S. to stop arming the breakaway island.
11: The U.S. and China in a race to dominate artificial intelligence.
13: President Trump is urging world leaders to join him in referring to artificial intelligence as super intelligence. At the U.N. General Assembly, the president said the U.S. rejects what he called any attempt to construct a globalist scheme to control AI. Many tech leaders and lawmakers are urging restraint and new AI regulations.
11: Fox's Jared Halpern. 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
18: 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The Highway 71 detour at Highway 197 has ended as the south side of the Highway 71 intersection reopened yesterday afternoon. Work still remains on Highway 197, so lane closures and lane shifts are still possible. Crews will also be removing the temporary small roundabouts on Hanna Avenue. Those will be put back in next spring. For more on this project, log on to Pask Van Podcasts on YouTube and look for our Roundabout Wednesdays. A man from Black Duck is facing charges after his semi-tractor trailer rolled over on Highway 21 in Embarrass Township. His name has not been released yet as formal charges are pending and alcohol may be involved. The accident occurred around 11:45 p.m. Monday night when the police received a report about a male occupant with a head injury. The 58-year-old driver was treated for minor injuries at the scene and reported that another vehicle forced him to swerve, causing him to lose control and overturn in a ditch. He was wearing his seatbelt during the accident and was later taken to a hospital by ambulance. These stories and more at MinnesotaDailyNews.com.
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21: River City's weather.
22: With sunny to partly cloudy skies today, we'll top off at about 65. Southeast winds 5 to 15. Clouds roll in tonight, along with some rain showers as we get later in the evening overnight to low to 52. Showers into Thursday, otherwise cloudy and 61. Dropping off to the mid-50s on Thursday night. And that's your forecast. I'm weatherology meteorologist Paul Trombley. Get the latest weather updates online at MinnesotaDailyWeather.com. Right now, 46.
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27: Holy moly!

0: I went on Yelp and I'm looking for a dog friendly patio. Where can we go and have like a late lunch, early dinner with Bridger? So there's this place right near my house, like 0.7 miles away that I've never heard of. And it's got 5 stars on Yelp and it's dog friendly. So we get in the car and I put the address in and I realize very quickly that where we're going is inside a hotel. It's like the restaurant inside the Hilton Garden Inn. Can you picture it?
1: Yeah, yeah.
0: But they do have a dog-friendly patio that's out by the pool. So it ended up really being lovely, except, you know, we had to park and walk through the lobby with Bridger. And Bridger loves a hotel. Bridger was like, all right, it's overnight. So we go out, and we were the only people there because it was a weird time of the day. Too late for lunch, too early for dinner. So we're the only people. And we sat out there by the patio, and I brought Bridger his collapsible water bowl and a treat. And we just had this really lovely hour just sitting all by ourselves with the dog out by the pool. But it was very random to be in that location. And the bartender who served, who was the only server, the only employee, at one point he came out and he goes, can I get you, anything else? And we're like, no, we're good. And he goes, is this going to be a room charge? And we're like, no, we're not staying here. And the look on his face, here's the look on his face. You're not staying here. And there are 10,000 restaurants within spitting distance. But you know what? What Kevin needed yesterday afternoon was to be the only person sitting by the pool at the Hilton Garden Inn with the dog.
2: Yeah.
0: And it ended up being a really nice experience. Now,
2: good.
0: You know, I know Lamar is dying to ask me, how was the food? Well, Lamar, you know how the food was, don't you?
2: I do. But I also know how the experience and the overall feeling was at that place.
0: It elevated it.
2: Yes.
0: It elevated it. But because it's us, and Kevin blames me for all these, whenever something like I'm about to tell you happens, he thinks that, boy, he didn't have this in his life till I rolled in. So we go to park at the Hilton Garden Inn. And you have to get a ticket. You need to pull up to the thing, yeah. Spits out a ticket. So he gets the ticket, but the ticket has no barcode on it. No, like I can't figure out how you're going to get out of the parking deck with this ticket. So on our way through the lobby, I stopped at the front desk and I showed the front desk. I'm like, this is a really weird parking ticket. And he goes, oh, yeah. And I said, I don't see how we're getting out of the parking deck with this. And he goes, oh, you're not. Oh, okay. So we're here forever now. We're starting over here. And he goes, when you guys go to leave, just hit the green call button. I'll let you out. I'm just going to let you imagine what happened next. Because if you're imagining that nothing happened and that we caused a traffic jam.
2: Because he was sitting there waiting for that green button to be pushed. Yeah.
0: And as we're waiting and the cars are piling up behind us and people are beeping and Bridger's looking around, Kevin looks at me and he's like, this kind of thing didn't used to happen to me. What can I say? Hashtag blessed and lucky. Straight ahead comedian Josh Johnson. It's the Bob and Sherry Show.
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2: River City's weather.
3: With sunny to partly cloudy skies, today we'll top off at about 65. Southeast winds 5 to 15. Clouds roll in tonight, along with some rain showers as we get later in the evening overnight to lows of 52. Showers into Thursday, otherwise cloudy and 61. Dropping off to the mid-50s on Thursday night. And that's your forecast. I'm weatherology meteorologist Paul Trombley. Get the latest weather updates online at MinnesotaDailyWeather.com. 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
3: It is crazy how you will be doing your best to get your life together as best as you can. And it is unfair that anybody can make you their emergency contact. Like, I can't even get into a hotel room I paid for without my ID, but you could just write my name and number down. And now all of a sudden, I'm who they call if you get busted up. Like, this is a crazy system we've created. What if your emergency contact don't like you? We didn't think this through at all. It's indicative of a, you know, less than stellar healthcare system. But your emergency contact should be somebody that you trust. Should be somebody responsible. Yeah. It should be somebody who knows their emergency contact. You know what I mean? Like, you got to make somebody your emergency contact the way you make somebody a godparent. Yeah. They need to know. Because you could do that, too. You could also just make somebody you know a godparent and not tell them. And then people will hit them up and be like, hey, so they said if anything ever happened to them, you have a kid now. And when you say what, they're like, they said you'd say that. What? In what world? I was made the emergency contact for a friend one time, and I was like, I don't know what he expects me to do with this. Like, they called me and they were like, hey, you're his emergency contact. I'm like, all right, what was the emergency? And he skateboarded off a roof. Nah, I had the same reaction. Not only did I have the same reaction, he looked at me crazy like, I thought I could land it. No, my mistake. I forgot. The world is Tony Hawk Pro Skater 9. It was crazy, though. I thought I could land it. And so I made them call you on a Saturday. That's the other thing, too. You can make your emergency contact somebody so that the person who should really be your emergency contact doesn't find out. You know what I mean? Made me the emergency contact because he knew if he made his parents the emergency contact, he'd hear an earful about skateboarding off a roof. But the crazy thing about making me the emergency contact versus his parents is that his parents still live in the state he's in. I moved away years ago. This is just... I don't even drive. What do you expect me to do for you? Do you know what I mean? Like, you would be better off just telling me to put you on the prayer list or something. Like, because even the person that called me, even like the receptionist that called me, I was like, so am I supposed to do something? And they were like, no, not really. We're sort of letting you know. And I was like, wait. So you called me. He's alive, right? Like, he's alive? And I'm like, yeah, I mean, probably gonna be discharged in a couple days. I was like, oh, okay. Is anything broken? I'm like, yeah, his leg. I was like, oh, okay, so not his hands or his mouth. But he still made you call me even though he has my number. And then this was insane. I'm on the phone with this person at the hospital, right? I said what I just said. I said what I said to her, what I just said to you. And then she went, oh, yeah. No. You work at the hospital. I cannot be blowing your mind right now.
2: That is Josh Johnson. He looked so good at the Emmys last week. In his, because you know, he's kind of known for his trademark hoodie.
4: Yeah.
2: But he suited up for the Emmys. He's looking fine. We're gonna post that up at BOBANDSHERI.com. 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
18: With sunny to partly cloudy skies today, we'll top off at about 65. Southeast winds 5 to 15. Clouds roll in tonight, along with some rain showers as we get later in the evening overnight to lows of 52. Showers into Thursday, otherwise cloudy and 61, dropping off to the mid-50s on Thursday night. And that's your forecast. I'm weatherology meteorologist Paul Trombley. Get the latest weather updates online at MinnesotaDailyWeather.com. Right now, 46.
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1: Guys, I saw an article. It was in the real estate section of one of these gazillions of things that send me crap. But it filled my extra heart with gladness. The headline was, malls are making a huge comeback. And can I just say, without apology or any disclaimer, I love the mall. I always have. I love the mall.
3: I'm with you.
4: Oh, yeah, yeah.
3: I like the whole experience, all of it.
4: Yeah.
1: I like them all. Now, it hasn't happened so much in the last handful of years because I've been, you know, head down working so much. But it used to be that if I really needed to clear my head and do some thinking and it was hot, cold, or raining, I could do like 10 laps of the mall and walk out of there with a plan. There's just something about that environment.
4: Yeah.
1: The way the air feels and smells, the mall has its own atmosphere. Its own unique, specific atmosphere.
4: You're right.
1: And there's the fountain. You know, there's the food court and the fountain. Almost every mall, however big or small, has those two things. You know, and there's a mall right near my house. And I can lap that bad boy. I can clock about 7,000 steps walking off a problem. The only way it could be better is if I could bring my dog in there with me. But you know, Bridger's rather large and he would make a scene. Yeah. How do you feel about a mall? You love a mall? I love a mall.
3: I do.
4: I love a mall, but they've been struggling for the last few years. I hope the comeback is for real. I hope it is.
1: Well, apparently, in the past year, the value of these malls in the U.S., has jumped like 13% in the commercial real estate market.
4: Oh,
1: okay. This comeback isn't just, you know, Walmart. It's Gen Z. Gen Z loves the mall.
3: That's very interesting.
1: Well, you see how my girls are. They love walkie-talkies, rotary phones, vinyl albums, typewriters. Of course they love the mall. Gen Z is like, why'd y'all let this slide? This is amazing. This is a good time in all weather. You can get a snack and go to the movies.
3: Teenager, it was a place to go hang out. And there were some of them had video game arcades and fast food and Sbarro. Sbarro!
1: I gotta say, if our future includes the resurgence of the mall, then sign me up for an Orange Julius and a trip to the Gap because I love the damn place. This is great news, I think.
3: Yep.
1: And I think a lot of folks would enjoy, like, you know, hey, give me a strip mall with a Nordstrom Rack and we're friends forever. But I'm going to get cold and wet if it's cold and wet outside going from my car to that. The mall. You can even park underground and never see the sun.
3: It's true.
1: Love. It's the Bob and Sherry Show.
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2: Okay, this is for Lamar. GAs is Girls in Action. Girls in Action, Girls in Action. I was a GA. It's for girls only. And the boys are RAs, and they are royal ambassadors. And it was like the Southern Baptist Girls Club, Boys Club, focused on missions, learned about Uganda and Kenya and missionaries over there. And we had to memorize scripture, and you earned these patches. And every patch, oh, this is Aaron from Kentucky. Every patch, like first grade, oh, you did. It was like Girl Scouts for Southern Baptists. You memorized all your verses and you helped an old lady get to her car after church. Oh, second grade. And then it just went all on up. And I think you could go up. We didn't go through high school, but I think you could get like a scepter and a crown, like the longer you went in high school. Anyway, Girls in Action, Girls in Action. There's a song. I'm sure RAs had a song, too. My dad was the leader of our RAs, and they would always go to camp, and they would camp out and do this. It was called the RA Jam, and we would have to go with him when I was tiny, and all these nasty boys were muddy, and they would make these race cars, like box cars, and it's a big deal. I wish I could remember that song. I'd sing more of it for you, but that's what GAs is. Girls in Action, and boys are RAs, Royal Ambassadors.
3: I love Aaron.
4: I love you, Aaron. And I just learned so much about something I knew nothing about when I woke up this morning. But forgive me. Forgive me for asking, why are the girls in action and the boys are the royal ambassadors? Why not? Because I know in my house, I often feel like the girl in action with a royal ambassador. And, you know, I know that this isn't just a like a gender thing because at Lamar's house, he's the girl in action with the royal ambassador.
5: That's true.
4: So do you know, Lamar, can you answer my question, why the girls had to be the girls in action? And why couldn't they be grand ambassadors? So we had a grand ambassador and a royal ambassador. Why?
5: You know, you're fixing to put me in a situation here that is a no-win situation.
4: But do you know? Because I don't know anything about this. Do you know?
5: Well,
4: anything about?
5: No, I don't. I don't. I do remember the GAs and the RAs, and I did know it was Royal Ambassadors. I couldn't remember what the girls were, but that's been many, many, many moons ago.
3: Girls in Action, Girls in Action. I know the song.
4: I loved the song that Aaron sang. Max, did you know about this?
6: None of it.
4: Did you know anything about this?
6: No.
4: This was all brand new information for me. I think Max was in scouting. Lamar, were you like a Weebelo or a Cub Scout or anything?
5: No, I never did scouting.
6: Never. Yeah, I was never did scouting. Cub Scout, and then I was a Boy Scout, but I never got to Eagle Scout.
4: All the way to Eagle? But I knew you were in scouting.
5: I would have thought you would have been an Eagle.
6: My brother did. My brother did. There was just one more thing that my brother accomplished that I was compared to.
4: But wait. While your brother was working on becoming an Eagle Scout, and it is a big deal, you were in seminary studying to become clergy. So it's not like while your brother was becoming an Eagle Scout, you were winning a nose picking contest.
3: Well,
4: okay.
3: Yeah. I didn't last in that either, Sherry. So,
4: because you didn't have a vocation, you didn't have the calling, and you had the courage. See, that's the thing. People who didn't go to Catholic school don't understand. They start telling you when you're little that you might have a vocation, and you ask, "What's a vocation?" And they say, "It's the still small voice of God calling you to service." Well, the minute someone tells you that, what do you start hearing? The still small voice of God calling you to service. A lot of kids are like, I think I have a vocation. But you had the courage to know that that was not your authentic path.
5: Yes.
4: You know, so you didn't have time to become an Eagle Scout. But when you say bad things about yourself, people go, well, his brother was an Eagle Scout. Was he like, you know, giving kids swirlies in the boys' room? No.
5: No.
3: No. My brother, the problem was I had two siblings who were like National Honor Society students. They were like, they were really crushing it in school. And then, you know, I came along and I was kind of interested in other things, you know.
5: We're happy Lamar you were. We are so happy you were.
4: Lamar and I know all sorts of things, and look at us not saying them.
5: Yep.
4: It's the Bob and Sherry Show.
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10: Fox News, I'm CJ Papa. President Trump welcomes China's President Xi at Joint Base Andrews later today for their summit.
11: Apparently one of Xi's big asks for President Trump today is to pause a $14 billion American arms sale to Taiwan. 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
10: Fox's Peter Ducey at the White House. 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
16: 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The Bemidji Area School Board approved the district's preliminary levy limit for the 2027 fiscal year at $11.4 million. This marks a slight increase of 0.07% from last year's levy. Despite this increase, the district's tax base fell by 0.3% over the past year, although it has risen by 20.6% over 4 years, indicating properties are selling for more than their assessed values. A new levy category for achievement and integration aid was introduced, funded partly by state aid. The board will finalize the levy in December, and the next meeting is on October 19th at 6:30 p.m. Bemidji State University's 2026 homecoming festivities are underway. Tomorrow, at the David Park House lawn, the Beaver Pond, a social recreation of a popular 1970s-era bar in Bemidji. On Friday, the BSU Alumni and Foundation Honors Gala will celebrate the conclusion of the For the North campaign and honor new Outstanding Alumni Award recipients. The homecoming football game is Saturday, and the week will wrap up with the Carl O. Thompson Memorial Concert Sunday at Bangsburg. These stories and more at MinnesotaDailyNews.com.
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24: River City's weather.
25: With sunny to partly cloudy skies today, we'll top off at about 65. Southeast winds 5 to 15. Clouds roll in tonight, along with some rain showers as we get later in the evening overnight to low of 52. Showers into Thursday, otherwise cloudy and 61. Dropping off to the mid-50s on Thursday night. And that's your forecast. I'm weatherology meteorologist Paul Trombley. Get the latest weather updates online at MinnesotaDailyWeather.com. Right now, 47.
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2: Max, if you were up on stage in the middle of a grand performance and, gosh forbid, you just keel over and die in the middle of the production, stay with me here. Would we then be allowed to say he died doing what he loved? I don't know if the show would continue to go on. That would be up to the people around you on stage, I'm assuming. But I'm wondering, is that the one instance where it would be acceptable? Otherwise, maybe it would be, I don't want to die eating. I love food too much to take it with me like that. Sorry. Off on a tangent. All right. Bye, Max.
3: Kaylee, as somebody who has actually been written about, like reviewed, like negatively reviewed, they could say he died on stage doing what he was not good at based on the review. You take the good with the bad with that. You know, if somebody sits in front of you, sometimes you get good, sometimes you get bad. Anyhow.
4: If you die doing what you love, you need to be careful about what it is that you love. For example, like I love, one of my favorite things in the whole wide world is like on Thanksgiving night after everything's cleaned up and put away, sitting out on the back deck with my girls and listening to them telling stories and laughing. I love that. But if I die doing that, that's pretty traumatic for them. So yeah. we're going to have to skip that one. And when you think about Lamar, all the things, because there's a million things you love. I don't know that you want to go doing any of them because, first of all, ain't no way Carla's getting that camper back home. She doesn't know how to drive that thing, right?
5: God, that is true. I try to get her to learn, but she won't. Yeah.
4: She won't even use a camp house bathroom. She ain't backing that thing up and hooking up the sewage. Like, think about all of the things you love that you do not. Lamar, there's this restaurant in the town where Lamar lives, and it's a really cool restaurant, and he loves going there. Nobody wants you to die at that table. Even though you love it.
5: Yeah, because that sort of takes away everybody's appetite, I guess. It's true.
4: A little bit. Like, what is it? Now, the only way that you could die doing what you love, buddy, is if you died in your sleep. Because I don't know anybody.
6: I do love the sleep.
4: Yeah, I don't know anybody that loves that more than you do.
5: It is my favorite.
4: It is. So if you're able to die doing what you love, let it be sleeping and not one of the other gajillion things you love that would just traumatize everyone who knows you. That's how you win out. Coming up, it was normal to you in the 80s. It was normal to you in the 90s. It's psycho today. It's the Bob and Sherry Show.
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5: River City's weather.
6: With sunny to partly cloudy skies today, we'll top off at about 65. Southeast winds 5 to 15. Clouds roll in tonight, along with some rain showers as we get later in the evening overnight to low to 52. Showers into Thursday, otherwise cloudy and 61. Dropping off to the mid-50s on Thursday night.
7: And that's your forecast. I'm weatherology meteorologist Paul Trombley. Get the latest weather updates online at MinnesotaDailyWeather.com. 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
3: You read it once.
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3: It's Bob and Sherry's.
6: I don't believe this.
7: I don't know a single parent today that opens the door in the morning after breakfast on a Saturday or summer break and says, out you go and don't come back till the streetlights come on. But that was probably your childhood, wasn't it?
8: Oh, yeah.
7: Your parents had no idea where you were. And in Lamar's case, where he was taking the family car for joyrides at like age 11 or some crazy thing. Like, there were no cell phones. There was no Life 360. No. There was none of that. And my mom was classic for that. My mom was like, out you go. And she'd lock the door behind us. And we came home when it got dark. And what we did in between then, between getting kicked out and getting home, that was nobody's business but our own. We could have been hopping the trains with hobos. She would not have known and would not have cared. Today, you don't ever see it. Here's another one. And you don't think about this anymore. But do you know, and for our younger listeners, listen, this is going to sound like a scary movie. Once upon a time, the phone would ring and people would just answer it. And they had no idea who was calling. They were just taking their chances.
9: It's true. And then the worst thing is you had one phone and it was in a central location and everybody could hear your conversation.
7: Oh, yeah. And if you wanted to call a friend, you had to talk to their mom or dad or siblings, whoever answered.
9: Oh, it was the worst.
7: Their crazy grandpa.
9: It was the worst.
8: Yeah.
7: The worst. And you just didn't know. Like anybody could. The devil could have been on the other end of that call when that phone rang. You didn't know. And here's another thing that no kid today can believe. They cannot wrap their heads around this. And this periodically comes up in like social posts and people argue about it. But once upon a time, TV channels would shut down for the night. They would play the national anthem.
9: They would.
7: And have a picture of the American flag. And then they'd be done till tomorrow. They'd be done till tomorrow. Your Netflix and chill back in that day was over by what, about 1 o'clock in the morning, 2 o'clock in the morning?
8: Oh, most days? Easy, that, yeah.
7: And when I was a kid, there were public service announcements on TV that would go, it's 10 p.m., do you know where your children are? Do you remember that?
9: Yes, I do remember this.
7: Can you picture that today? Can you imagine casually saying to people, it's 10 p.m., do you know where your kids are?
9: None of your business. I'm going to sue you for asking. That's what will happen today.
8: Yeah.
7: And there were some things that, you know, you will remember, like smoking sections in restaurants. Those haven't been gone for all that long.
9: No.
7: You'd walk in, would you like to be in the seated in the smoking or non-smoking section? This next one, this cracks me up. Because I didn't think anybody still used TV Guide. But then I realized that my mom uses TV Guide. My mom uses TV Guide and the Yellow Pages. And when I am out in Utah with her, anything I say, she's like, well, let's get the phone book. And I'm like, but mom, it's right here on my phone. Like, honey, not everything's on your phone. Okay, so it's just the collective knowledge of humanity. But it's not the St. George Yellow Pages. Gotcha.
9: Wow.
7: It used to be the TV Guide would come, like the, you could subscribe. Yeah, you live for it. And you would like go over it and pick out what you were going to watch that week, I guess. People did that.
8: You know what I still have? I still have, because TV Guide used to, if there was a big show or something, they would release four different versions of that show. And I think I've got somewhere in my closet, I've got the four TV guides for Seinfeld. Four different.
7: Hey, that's going to be worth money. That is going to be a collectible.
9: Could be, yeah.
7: We'll do this last one, and this one I have to say I'm going to call out my industry. I'm going to call out the radio industry because y'all bonered this. Here we go. Once upon a time, if your school was going to be canceled for snow, you had to listen to the radio for the code. your school had, like, depending on how big the town was, they might shout your school out by name. But in the Philadelphia area, the schools had numerical codes. And boy, you sat by that radio hoping, oh, please say 681. Please say 681. Oh, yeah.
9: And you, not only that, but they had a code they had to tell you at the radio station so that you knew that it was for real. Because what would happen is kids would call the radio station and they would call the business line and go, hey, so-and-so, the so-and-so from the school system, they're closed.
7: 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Like, here it's time for the John DiBella Morning Zoo, and we've got to spend 10 minutes reading numerical codes out. 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
5: Yep.
7: And you kicked it out the door.
5: Yeah.
7: You did. True. You just kicked it out the door. We didn't want to do this. We want to play T'Pau. Okay. And all those kids that were glued to your radio station listening for their codes went somewhere else.
9: It were like that, Sherry.
5: Yeah.
7: So some of that stuff we changed out for things that are more convenient. And some of that stuff, you kind of miss it, don't you? Yeah, no, you do.
9: Yeah.
5: A little bit.
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18: River City's weather.
19: With sunny to partly cloudy skies, today we'll top off at about 65. Southeast winds 5 to 15. Clouds roll in tonight, along with some rain showers as we get later in the evening overnight to low to 52. Showers into Thursday, otherwise cloudy and 61. Dropping off to the mid-50s on Thursday night. And that's your forecast. I'm weatherology meteorologist Paul Trombley. Get the latest weather updates online at MinnesotaDailyWeather.com. Right now, 47.
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4: 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I don't get a chance to listen all the time. And I do listen to the podcasts. I'm waiting for part two to come out about radio being uncertain. Just wondering, when you say you're not going to be on the radio anymore, and I know you're going to be having the premium subscribers $5.99 a month in January, does that mean that you'll be doing a podcast every day like we get now for the Bob and Sherry Show, or Monday through Friday, I guess? Or does that mean you're just going to be doing the what we know as podcast right now, meaning Talking Lamar, the Oddcast, True Weird Stuff, and of course the what used to be Facebook Live, which I haven't actually tuned into the YouTube yet. But so I'm just curious, are you guys still going to be doing it like Monday through Friday, a daily thing, or are you just backing off to those periodic podcasts 2-3 times a week? Love you guys.
5: Oh, that is the best question, and I'm so glad you asked it. Mm-hmm. Here is the answer. We are going to create the show that you're listening to right now. You will get at that 5 days a week. You'll get it a little bit earlier than you currently get it, because right now, so the show exists in time and space. In the Eastern time zone, it's 6 to 10 a.m. In the Pacific time zone, it's also 6 to 10 a.m. But because of the time zone differences, we have to delay the release of every day's podcast episode until the show finishes on the West Coast, which means a typical Bob and Sherry episode comes out around 1 o'clock or so in the afternoon Eastern time. Right, Max?
6: Right.
5: Have that
6: exactly.
5: Right?
6: You do. Mm-hmm.
5: So we are going to get up every day, bright and bushy-tailed, and we're going to make this show for you, minus the music that some of y'all really complain about and hate and, you know, respect. We all like our stuff. And all the gazillion clutters and interruptions. In one episode of the Bob and Sherry podcast, you might get 5 commercials total. It'll be all content and more content, and you'll get it earlier in the day, because we're still going to get up in the morning and do the show, and then we're going to post it, and it'll be delivered as a podcast. So the Bob and Sherry Show will come at you 5 times a week, and the subscription price, if you jump in right now, it's $4.99, and that'll be grandfathered. If you wait, it'll be $5.99. At $5.99, you're paying 30 cents per day for the show. And no charge at all for the others. Oddcast, Talking Lamar, True Weird Stuff, all of our live happy hours, which we stream on YouTube now. So I don't, you know, like I don't take any spending lightly at all, especially right now where you're like, wait, where'd my money go? But 30 cents a day, that's not bad.
6: No,
5: too bad. You know, 30 cents a day. That's a gumball for Lamar and a nickel left over for his bank account.
6: Yeah.
5: And you know Lamar, he's going to enjoy that gumball. He's going to roll that thing around in his mouth like it came from God himself. So everything that you currently get now as a listener, you're going to get only more of and in a better listening experience. And because you're going to be able to listen to the Bob and Sherry Show on your schedule and on demand, you can still listen to all of your favorite radio stations and favorite radio shows. There's no competition. Both things can exist at the same time. And I'm so glad you asked that question. We love you. It's the Bob and Sherry Show.
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4: A United Airlines plane made an unscheduled landing in Maine after a passenger bit and fought off flight attendants after they refused to serve her more alcohol. Now, the flight was going from Milan, Italy to Newark Liberty Airport in New Jersey when there was a report of a non-compliant female passenger assaulting flight attendants. They don't like that. They really don't. Yeah. She was identified as 37-year-old Russian citizen Kristina Kedashiva. Now, the lead flight attendant said that Kedashiva was a first-class passenger seated at the front of the plane. But during the flight, the lead attendant was informed by the crew that Kedashiva had been served multiple drinks and was getting loud and aggressive, and then they refused to serve her any more alcohol. She got out of her seat, refused when the crew told her to take the seat and fasten the seatbelt. The crew said that she appeared to be drunk and asked for more alcohol four times. Now, a witness saw her move closer to the outer rear door, and a passenger thought she might be trying to open it and grabbed her. That's when she really lost it. The crew decided that restraints were needed, and when a flight attendant tried to restrain her legs, she kicked her in the upper stomach, making the attendant fall and hurt her shoulder. When she was finally able to get Kedashiva to the ground, she managed to bite one of the crew members on the wrist. Now, the captain was forced to make an emergency landing at Bangor International Airport in Maine, and Kedashiva currently faces one count of interference with the flight crew and one count of assault for the bite. You know, I always think that the majority of the drinking that causes this is probably at the airport bar before the flight. That's the problem. I mean, and that's why a lot of times you can't get on the plane. If they figure you've already had a lot to drink, that's why they don't let you on the plane.
5: I know that the famous expression is, you know, what's in a name, a rose by any other name would smell just as sweet. But if you're named Kedashiva, you were destined for greatness and took a wrong turn somewhere. And it's not too late to get it back. You know, let's get this thing back on the rails, Kedashiva. That is a heck of a name. And that had to be tough in school as a kid. Answering attendance with that one. Let me just say that I realized today that we don't have nearly enough mad scientists in the world anymore, and almost none in Morons in the News. As I say that, do you think about that? Like, when was the last time we had a good mad scientist?
6: Evil?
5: And he's not even real, you know, like a real mad scientist.
4: What about the little cartoon guy that wanted to take over the world?
6: Oh, you mean talking about Pinky and the Brain.
5: Pinky and the Brain?
4: Yeah, Pinky and the Brain, yes.
5: But a real mad scientist, not a cartoon mouse.
6: You mean they're not real?
5: We've got one. We've got one in Morons in the News today. And he's from Long Island. His name is Nolan Gogler. He's 34. He was conducting what police describe as an unknown chemistry experiment and making a combination of hazardous chemicals together inside his apartment at around 2:30 in the morning when the mixture reacted violently. Our mad scientist, Nolan, panicked and threw the whole thing into the hallway of his apartment building where it burst into flames.
6: Oh.
4: Yeah, it's not good.
6: Oh.
4: Not good.
5: The fire torched parts of the floor and parts of the walls. Residents had to be evacuated, and they were stuck outside for hours. This is the middle of the night on a school night and a work night. Stuck outside for hours while arson and bomb squads responded and investigated. Inside Nolan's apartment, which was fitted out with laboratory equipment, authorities said they found a huge amount of chemicals, and some of them were determined to be unstable and explosive, so they were removed and brought to another location to be safely dealt with. And our man here was arrested and charged with reckless endangerment, arson, and criminal possession of a weapon. So he pleaded not guilty, and we're waiting for his arraignment and his court trial. He is, like I thought about it, he is the first mad scientist we've had in Morons in the News maybe ever. And so I'm looking at his mugshot. I'm looking at his mugshot. He's got boy band hair. And I don't know if he's A, stoned, B, exhausted, or C, suffering from smoke exposure. But this picture is not going to serve him well going forward, and we're going to get it posted up on our Facebook.
6: They're not going to hold him to that lease now, I'll bet.
5: Mad. You know what? He might have been a mad scientist, but you know me. I love science, so anyone that's doing any kind of science gets my vote, because this is the Bob and Sherry Show.
0: 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Long before the Tilt-A-Whirl became a fixture of carnival midways across America, it began with a strange little experiment involving an inventor, his young son, a wooden chair, and a kitchen table. 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From Herbert Sellner's original 1920s invention to the family tragedies and lasting legacy that made the Tilt-A-Whirl an American amusement park classic.
7: True. Weird. 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
8: 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The Beaver soccer team, a 1-0 win on Friday at home against Wayne State, a 2-0 win yesterday over Augustana. Beavers have moved their shutout streak now to four straight games. Beavers improving to 4-1-2 overall, 3-0-1 in Northern Sun Conference play. Second goal, scored on a corner kick. Second goal of the weekend off of a corner for the Beavers. Ella Wade took the corner before center back Grace Schwa headed it into the back of the net. After the game, Schwa credited Ella Wade, putting that corner kick into a perfect spot for her to score.
10: Honestly, her consistency is what's the best part. And sometimes, like, even if you get it consistently to the same spot, if it's a little too hard, like, it can fall too fast or even, like, be too hard to get to. So the fact that she can loft it perfectly every time and to almost the same spot or on the back post in the middle on the front, either three, and she can do it so consistently, like that makes it so good for us because we have such strong headers and we can get goals off of it.
8: 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I'm Brian Schultz for the Beaver Radio Network.
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16: River City's weather.
17: With sunny to partly cloudy skies today, we'll top off at about 65. Southeast winds 5 to 15. Clouds roll in tonight, along with some rain showers as we get later in the evening overnight to low of 52. Showers into Thursday, otherwise cloudy and 61, dropping off to the mid-50s on Thursday night.
18: And that's your forecast. I'm weatherology meteorologist Paul Trombley. Get the latest weather updates online at MinnesotaDailyWeather.com. Right now, 48.
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3: You guys, a couple of nights ago on The Voice, the judges all got together and performed. So it's Adam Levine, Queen Latifah, Riley Green, and Kelly Clarkson. And can I just say, to be alive at the same time as Kelly Clarkson is really a treat, especially if you're one of the millions of people that voted for her that first season in American Idol. Buddy, did we get that one right? So they decided, they do this every year. They get together and the coaches perform. And when you hear this, this is what the pros sound like. This is, and Kelly, get ready for Kelly Clarkson. Hit it, Max. Take a long-

0: I don't want to live in a world where Kelly Clarkson didn't get discovered. No, where that talent isn't out there for all of us. Let's get this link posted on up. Oh, my gosh. It's the Bob and Sherry Show.
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3: The people who told you we were going to die from climate change in 6 years are the same people saying we're going to die from AI now. And there's no comeuppance for them lying to us about climate change. We've moved on from climate change. It's not a top 14 issue in the midterms, but the Democrats don't ever acknowledge what they did to you. COVID's going to kill us all. Get the vaccine. We can justify firing you from your job. That's how bad it is. Can't go to a funeral. Kids can't graduate high school. Have a prom. You're not going to walk. Wedding? Canceled. Okay, if you want to ride in the streets, that's fine. If you want to have multiple funerals for George Floyd indoor that tens of thousands of people attend, that's fine. COVID's a sophisticated virus. It knows if you're assembling in violation of social distancing rules on behalf of a righteous and just cause. They told us that with a straight face. And when you pushed back against it, they were like, the science is settled. Follow the science.
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8: River City's weather.
9: With sunny to partly cloudy skies, today we'll top off at about 65. Southeast winds 5 to 15. Clouds roll in tonight, along with some rain showers as we get later in the evening overnight to low to 52. Showers into Thursday, otherwise cloudy and 61. Dropping off to the mid-50s on Thursday night.
10: And that's your forecast. I'm weatherology meteorologist Paul Trombley. Get the latest weather updates online at MinnesotaDailyWeather.com. Right now, 48.
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2: My daughter, Olivia, stole my hiking boots, which should not surprise anyone. If you have a daughter and they can fit into your things, all your things leave. So she stole my hiking boots. And I was like, can I have my hiking boots back? Oh, yeah, I'm going to get them back. Can I have my boots back? Yeah, I'm going to give them back. Kevin and I were planning like a weekend of some hiking, and I need my boots back. Ooh, Mom, don't get mad. I gave them to my friend so-and-so, and I don't know where she is.
3: Oh, no.
2: She borrowed them. So my hiking – And these were not fancy hiking boots, and I'd had them for about 12 years, so they needed to be replaced.
4: Okay.
2: But the point is, my daughter took them, and then a friend borrowed them, and for all I know now, they've been tied. Their laces have been tied together, and someone's thrown them over a telephone wire. I don't know where my boots are. So I ordered some new boots on Amazon Prime Day. I got such a great deal. And I was a little bit nervous because, you know, hiking boots are something you should get fitted or whatever. Anyway, these boots are the greatest boots I've ever bought. They're Keens. So if you have like little Barney Rubble feet like I do, you got all kinds of wiggle room. Amazing. But I'm like, I'm going to break these in a little bit before we take them onto the trail. So I put on the hiking boots and I'm wandering around the house and planning to go for a walk later that day. My husband goes, what you wearing? And I said, oh, I'm breaking in my new hiking boots. And he goes, that's hot. Why don't you walk around a little bit and just those boots and nothing else. Like, why are you such a freak? No, I'm not. He goes, what else are you going to wear when we go hiking? I was like, you know, like shorts and a t-shirt or leggings. What about
3: that? I got to say, as a guy, I get it, though. I get what he's saying. I don't know where I've seen that, like, and I'm not talking about porn or anything like that, but you can open up the fashion magazine for the New York Times, and they will have some sort of a shot of a woman with not much on except for hiking boots. That's we know that it's been photographed. If it's been photographed, we assume you'll do it.
2: So weird. Like, it's so weird that that would be a thing. And he's like, when we go hiking, why don't you wear a hiking dress? There's no such thing as a hiking dress. Well, maybe you should invent a hiking dress. Yeah, because I'm not too clumsy and accident prone. And here's what would be good. Let me slide down a gravel encrusted trail, getting stung by wasps and sunburned and road rash. I'm not wearing a hiking dress. What about them booty leggings you got from Amazon? How about you? Oh my God. Like, I know that someday there may come a moment where I go, you know what I miss? I miss being grabbed all the time and told that I should just walk around wearing nothing but my boots. I know someday that day may come. That day is not today. It's not where
3: do women today. Let me just ask you, man to woman, do women ever have a period in their life where they enjoy being grabbed?
2: There's a brief window perhaps in some cases where
3: 23 to 26.
2: No, it's not an age, Bob. It's a relationship timeline thing. There's a timeline in every relationship, including probably when you're in your 80s, where, you know, yeah, you're good with it.
3: Otherwise it's annoying generally.
2: Well, then it's like is there any way that I could just finish putting these towels in the dryer?
3: That's a very dangerous area. Have you noticed? I will admit that I am I
2: that the
3: am a
2: smell
3: perpetrator.
2: Of bounce. Yeah. I know that the smell of bounce.
4: Yeah,
2: and
4: that's
2: the
4: what
2: sight of it. Yeah. The smell of the bounce and the sight of me very erotically pulling the lint trap out just signals to your most primal man self. But is there any way I get the towels in before you climb on top of me?
3: The only thing that comes near the washing machine loading is the dishwasher.
2: For
3: women, that's also a very dangerous area.
2: I've gone through spells here where I'm like, I'll be serving dinner directly into your cupped hands because I ain't going near that dishwasher.
3: I'm not in the room for that at all.
2: Hold out your hands. Here comes the soup. Yeah. So it's very flattering, and very appreciative of it. Absolutely. Very much so. Yeah. But it's just, there's a couple, like, this is okay. True story. Every day before I start work, so the sun isn't even up, one of the first things I do is a litter box patrol. I scoop, I bag, I discard. I like to start
3: what a life.
2: The day. It is. It's, I don't mean to brag. I like to start the day with everybody
3: yeah, looking
2: being
3: for
2: the
3: it.
2: Tidiest of cats, okay? I'm on the floor in the laundry room, commencing to the scooping, and he comes in and he's like, ooh, what you wearing under those jeans? My cat litter scooping pants? Like, what are you talking about?
3: That's a bad move on his part. I got to say, you know, if you've got a woman that's doing that, you stay away from her. Don't even make it like you don't even know that she does it.
2: And I'm looking at him and going, go ahead and ask me what I'm thinking about while I'm doing this. Yeah, ask me that. It's Bob and Sherry.
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22: With sunny to partly cloudy skies, today we'll top off at about 65. Southeast winds 5 to 15. Clouds roll in tonight, along with some rain showers as we get later in the evening overnight to low of 52. Showers into Thursday, otherwise cloudy and 61. Dropping off to the mid-50s on Thursday night. And that's your forecast. I'm weatherology meteorologist Paul Trombley. Get the latest weather updates online at MinnesotaDailyWeather.com. Right now, 48.
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2: Last year, on our family trip to Dollywood, one of the things we did was we took all the kids to play laser tag, and I had a catastrophic laser tag injury. I mean, another player collided into me with full force. I could never be in the NFL. Like, first of all, I don't know the rules of football, but second of all, nobody can knock me down. It hurts so bad. Lamar, my glasses went flying. My laser gun broke. My laser vest broke.
3: Ooh.
2: And I injured my ankle. I mean, I didn't break it because apparently I'm made out of concrete and dreams, but I injured it and it hurt so bad. So this is a very exciting realization. I realized this yesterday afternoon. So if you were paying attention to weather forecasting, especially on the East Coast, this wicked bad nor'easter that was causing flooding. Mm-hmm. Man, by yesterday morning, like, West Virginia had been pounded. New Jersey, West Virginia, Connecticut, Rhode Island, Massachusetts, New York, New Hampshire. I knew that there was some kind of weather event coming before I put on the Weather Channel because my laser tag ankle was barking.
4: Ooh, that's going to come in handy down the road, isn't it?
2: Thank you. Can I tell you? I've waited my whole life to have something I can predict the weather with. And you get to a point, and I'm not a jock, so it's not like I'm out there getting banged up on the basketball court or anything. You get to a point where you go, I guess I'm never going to have a weather foot or, you know, a storm thumb or whatever it is folks have. Y'all, I have a nor'easter ankle. Yes.
4: It's so like grateful. Spider-Man getting bit by the spider. You got a superpower now.
5: Wow.
2: I mean, do you have a body part that acts up? Because my laser tag ankle was just screaming at me yesterday for
4: mine, no reason. mine does not predict anything. It does not.
5: Sherry, I have broken an ankle, separated a shoulder. I've had 3 spinal surgeries. I have dislocated a knee. I can tell you when it's going to rain a month out.
2: I mean, not to brag, right?
5: Yeah. There you go.
2: When I didn't go to the doctor or the urgent care or anything for my laser tag ankle because, you know, please, like, what are they going to do? Just tell me to put some ice on it and go home? When I finally got around to telling my doctor, he said, this was like months later. He said, let me look at it. He looks at it and he goes, you do not have a break. But nor do you have sense. Why are you playing laser tag? I was like, because life is to be lived. I got to live this life, right? And I'm terrible at laser tag. Like, I don't think I hit anybody. I didn't hit a 2-year-old. I just went down. But if you are living on the East Coast in the path of that storm, batten down those hatches, because this ankle tells me that y'all are in for it. It's the Bob and Sherry Show.
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0: 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Beaver volleyball against Duluth. 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Then on Saturday, Beaver football takes on Minot State at 2. 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We start tailgating at Diamond Point starting at 11. 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
4: River City's weather.
5: Partly cloudy today with a high of 65. Southeasterly winds 10 to 15 miles per hour. Thunderstorms likely tonight. Lows around 52. Overcast. Chance of rain showers tomorrow. Highs level off around 61. Cloudy skies expected. And that's your forecast. I'm weatherology meteorologist Paul Frombley. Get the latest weather updates online at MinnesotaDailyWeather.com. Currently, it's 53 degrees.
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6: River City's weather.
7: Partly cloudy today with a high of 65. Southeasterly winds 10 to 15 miles per hour. Thunderstorms likely tonight. Lows around 52. Overcast. Chance of rain showers tomorrow. Highs level off around 61. Cloudy skies expected. And that's your forecast. I'm weatherology meteorologist Paul Frombly. Get the latest weather updates online at MinnesotaDailyWeather.com. Currently, it's 53 degrees.
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0: rocks and when the love is gone. If you see some or hear some hammering going on, yes, we have some construction going on. Literally right on the other side of the wall from me right now. 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
6: River City's weather.
7: Partly cloudy today with a high of 65. Southeasterly winds 10 to 15 miles per hour. Thunderstorms likely tonight. Lows around 52. Overcast. Chance of rain showers tomorrow. Highs level off around 61. Cloudy skies expected. And that's your forecast. I'm weatherology meteorologist Paul Frombly. Get the latest weather updates online at MinnesotaDailyWeather.com. Currently, it's 53 degrees.
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0: 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It's Alone Again. 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
4: River City's weather.
5: Partly cloudy today with a high of 65. Southeasterly winds 10 to 15 miles per hour. Thunderstorms likely tonight. Lows around 52. Overcast. Chance of rain showers tomorrow. Highs level off around 61. Cloudy skies expected. And that's your forecast. I'm weatherology meteorologist Paul Frombly. Get the latest weather updates online at MinnesotaDailyWeather.com. Currently 58.
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7: River City's weather.
8: Partly cloudy today with a high of 65. Southeasterly winds 10 to 15 miles per hour. Thunderstorms likely tonight. Lows around 52. Overcast. Chance of rain showers tomorrow. Highs level off around 61. Cloudy skies expected. And that's your forecast. I'm weatherology meteorologist Paul Frombly. Get the latest weather updates online at MinnesotaDailyWeather.com. Currently 58.
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10: River City's weather.
11: Partly cloudy today with a high of 65. Southeasterly winds 10 to 15 miles per hour. Thunderstorms likely tonight. Lows around 52. Overcast. Chance of rain showers tomorrow. Highs level off around 61. Cloudy skies expected. And that's your forecast. I'm weatherology meteorologist Paul Frombly. Get the latest weather updates online at MinnesotaDailyWeather.com. Currently 58.
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2: Fox News, I'm Gianna Gelosi. Iranian President Masoud Pezeshkian accusing the U.S. and Israel of committing terror attacks against his people at the U.N. General Assembly.
3: Our innocent people have been the targets of cowardly attacks and aggressions imposed upon our country.
2: This comes a day after President Trump addressed the assembly, threatening to annihilate the regime if a peace deal isn't made. Today, the president's going to welcome Chinese President Xi at Joint Base Andrews. Fox's Peter Ducey.
4: There are these reports that China has been helping the Iranians with targeting information, including some that might have killed U.S. service members. The president wants that to stop.
2: China wants the U.S. to pause arms sales to Taiwan. Artificial intelligence also expected to be a big topic of discussion. 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
10: Here's the latest from MinnesotaDailyNews.com. The Highway 71 detour at Highway 197 has ended as the south side of the Highway 71 intersection reopened yesterday afternoon. Work still remains on Highway 197, so lane closures and lane shifts are still possible. Crews will also be removing the temporary small roundabouts on Hanna Avenue. Those will be put back in next spring. For more on this project, log on to Pask Van Podcasts on YouTube and look for our Roundabout Wednesdays. A man from Black Duck is facing charges after his semi-tractor trailer rolled over on Highway 21 in Embarrass Township. His name has not been released yet as formal charges are pending and alcohol may be involved. The accident occurred around 11:45 p.m. Monday night when the police received a report about a male occupant with a head injury. The 58-year-old driver was treated for minor injuries at the scene and reported that another vehicle forced him to swerve, causing him to lose control.

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3: River City's weather.
4: A blend of clouds and sun this afternoon with highs around 65. Winds out of the southeast, 10 to 15 miles per hour. Overcast tonight, thunderstorms likely, 52. Chance of rain showers tomorrow. Daytime highs approaching 61. Overcast skies. And that's your forecast. I'm weatherology meteorologist Paul Frombly. Get the latest weather updates online at MinnesotaDailyWeather.com. Currently, it's 62 degrees.
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0: Kings and Gone, Gone, Gone. 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Evil Under Fire and Villainous kicks off a river block of rock for you next, because that is how we roll. 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
3: They are like skim milk, and I'm craving at very least half and half. So you know that if you're going to make something substantial with a dairy product, that substantial thing is going to require heavy cream. And they are not heavy cream. They are skim milk. But they're like, we're dairy. We're good for your bones. Oh, we've got protein. It's like, nope, you are an empty couple who has gone back to the UK because you want King Charles to feel bad for you and, you know, give you all sorts of publicly funded security. And that's the only reason they're going back, because the grift has ended in the U.S.
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11: River City's weather.
12: A blend of clouds and sun this afternoon with highs around 65. Winds out of the southeast, 10 to 15 miles per hour. Overcast tonight, thunderstorms likely, 52. Chance of rain showers tomorrow. Daytime highs approaching 61. Overcast skies. And that's your forecast. I'm weatherology meteorologist Paul Frombly. Get the latest weather updates online at MinnesotaDailyWeather.com. Currently, it's 62 degrees.
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0: WMISF and the River Eva under fire. 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

0: WMIS Fender River, Northern Minnesota's rock station. Gonna do it for me. Kevin Zinnack takes through the rest of this Wednesday. Chat with you tomorrow. Heck, it's already Thursday tomorrow. Downhill slide of the weekend. 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
6: River City's weather.
7: A blend of clouds and sun this afternoon with highs around 65. Winds out of the southeast, 10 to 15 miles per hour. Overcast tonight, thunderstorms likely 52. Chance of rain showers tomorrow. Daytime highs approaching 61. Overcast skies. And that's your forecast. I'm weatherology meteorologist Paul Frombly. Get the latest weather updates online at MinnesotaDailyWeather.com. Right now, 63.
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8: River City's weather.
9: A blend of clouds and sun this afternoon with highs around 65. Winds out of the southeast, 10 to 15 miles per hour. Overcast tonight, thunderstorms likely, 52. Chance of rain showers tomorrow. Daytime highs approaching 61. Overcast skies. And that's your forecast. I'm weatherology meteorologist Paul Frombly. Get the latest weather updates online at MinnesotaDailyWeather.com. Right now, it's 65 degrees.
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11: River City's weather.
12: A blend of clouds and sun this afternoon with highs around 65. Winds out of the southeast, 10 to 15 miles per hour. Overcast tonight, thunderstorms likely, 52. Chance of rain showers tomorrow. Daytime highs approaching 61. Overcast skies. And that's your forecast. I'm weatherology meteorologist Paul Frombly. Get the latest weather updates online at MinnesotaDailyWeather.com. Right now, it's 65 degrees.
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2: River City's weather.
3: Sunshine mixed with clouds at times this afternoon, with daytime highs approaching 66. South winds 10 to 15 miles per hour. Cloudy skies expected tonight. Rain showers likely. Lows level off around 53. Showers likely tomorrow. Highs around 60. Overcast skies. And that's your forecast. I'm weatherology meteorologist Paul Frobley. Get the latest weather updates online at MinnesotaDailyWeather.com. Right now, it's 66 degrees.
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9: River City's weather.
10: Sunshine mixed with clouds at times this afternoon, with daytime highs approaching 66. South winds 10 to 15 miles per hour. Cloudy skies expected tonight. Rain showers likely. Lows level off around 53. Showers likely tomorrow. Highs around 60. Overcast skies. And that's your forecast. I'm weatherology meteorologist Paul Trombley. Get the latest weather updates online at minnesotadailyweather.com. Right now, it's 66 degrees.
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2: Fox News, I'm John Saucier. President Trump said to welcome Chinese President Xi Jinping to the United States today and Senate Minority Leader Chuck Schumer calls for the president to block China from getting access to American AI chips.
3: Trump has a very important choice to make, to bend the knee to the CCP or stand up to Xi and keep the U.S. ahead of China on AI.
2: The Trump administration has allowed NVIDIA to sell AI chips to China with some restrictions. The Secretary of War, Pete Hegseth, with a video on X announcing a new evaluation for U.S. military commanders. The Secretary calls the Joint Warfighter Evaluation an objective equalizer that will determine which individuals are the most capable leaders when put under pressure.
4: Our troops deserve commanders chosen by proven competence, not paper credentials. The Joint Warfighter Evaluation ensures our flag is carried by our most lethal and most adaptable leader.
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12: Here's the latest from MinnesotaDailyNews.com. The Bemidji Area School Board approved the district's preliminary levy limit for the 2027 fiscal year at $11.4 million. This marks a slight increase of 0.07% from last year's levy. Despite this increase, the district's tax base fell by 0.3% over the past year, although it has risen by 20.6% over 4 years, indicating properties are selling for more than their assessed values. A new levy category for achievement and integration aid was introduced, funded partly by state aid. The board will finalize the levy in December, and the next meeting is on October 19th at 6:30 p.m. Bemidji State University's 2026 homecoming festivities are underway. Tomorrow, at the David Park House lawn, the Beaver Pond, a social recreation of a popular 1970s-era bar in Bemidji. On Friday, the BSU Alumni and Foundation Honors Gala will celebrate the conclusion of the For the North campaign and honor new Outstanding Alumni Award recipients. The homecoming football game is Saturday, and the week will wrap up with the Carl O. Thompson Memorial Concert Sunday at Bangsburg. These stories and more at MinnesotaDailyNews.com.
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7: River City's weather.
8: Cloudy skies tonight with showers likely. Lows around 53. Winds out of the southeast, 8 to 15 miles per hour. Cloudy skies expected again tomorrow. Rain showers likely. Daytime highs approaching 60. 55 tomorrow night. Slight chance for showers. And that's your forecast. I'm weatherology meteorologist Paul Frombly. Get the latest weather updates online at MinnesotaDailyWeather.com. Right now, 66.
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Yeah, here we go for the 100th time. 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
3: Fox News, I'm Tom Rigotti. Ukrainian President Volodymyr Zelensky addresses the United Nations General Assembly shortly after meeting with President Trump. Fox's Jeff Paul has details.
4: Zelensky says not only is he ready for an energy ceasefire, but he says if Trump can organize a trilateral meeting with Russian President Vladimir Putin, that would be the most important move. But he also defended Ukraine's strikes on oil refineries in Russia.
3: This comes one day after Ukrainian forces targeted Russia's energy sector, striking an oil refinery southeast of the nation's capital. The East Coast is bracing for a nor'easter that could bring rain and strong winds to cities as far north as Boston.
5: We've got gusty winds into the 40s already, going to hit into the 60s later tonight. Just roaring right now, coming in potential for 18-foot waves.
3: That's Fox Weather's Robert Ray in North Carolina. 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
10: 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The Bemidji City Council voted 6-1 to set a preliminary tax levy at 7.1% during a recent meeting, with only Ward 2 Councilmember Josh Peterson voting against it. Council members expressed concerns about the impact of inflation on residents, particularly regarding rising gas prices. Many stated they preferred a final budget closer to last year's 4% increase instead of the proposed 7.1%. Mayor Prince indicated he may not support the higher rate come December, acknowledging the economic challenges for citizens. The preliminary levy sets the maximum tax that can be levied for the 2027 budget, but can only be reduced later. City Manager Rich Spitzka noted that recent years have seen the council lower the preliminary figure before final approval. The current budget forecast estimates a need of about $9.4 million for city operations, staff additions, and capital projects. The Truth in Taxation hearing in December will allow residents to voice their opinions on the preliminary budget. The council's next work session is scheduled for next week. These stories and more at MinnesotaDailyNews.com.
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16: River City's weather.
17: Cloudy skies tonight with showers likely. Lows around 53. Winds out of the southeast, 8 to 15 miles per hour. Cloudy skies expected again tomorrow. Rain showers likely. Daytime highs approaching 60. 55 tomorrow night. Slight chance for showers. And that's your forecast. I'm weatherology meteorologist Paul Frombly. Get the latest weather updates online at MinnesotaDailyWeather.com. Right now, 64.
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4: 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COVID's going to kill us all. 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Wedding? Canceled. Okay, if you want to riot in the streets, that's fine. 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COVID's a sophisticated virus. It knows if you're assembling in violation of social distancing rules on behalf of a righteous and just cause. They told us that with a straight face. And when you pushed back against it, they were like, the science is settled. Follow the science.
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12: River City's weather.
13: Cloudy skies tonight with showers likely. Lows around 53. Winds out of the southeast, 8 to 15 miles per hour. Cloudy skies expected again tomorrow. Rain showers likely. Daytime highs approaching 60. 55 tomorrow night. Slight chance for showers. And that's your forecast. I'm weatherology meteorologist Paul Frombly. Get the latest weather updates online at MinnesotaDailyWeather.com. Right now, 64.
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0: 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Celebrating 100 seasons. That means this is the 100th homecoming. Watch a bee jump in the lake coming up this Saturday for a week long of homecoming week. Games get started this Thursday. BSU Volleyball will host University of Minnesota Duluth 6 o'clock at the BSU Gymnasium. Friday night, the 2026 Honors Gala. And then on Saturday, Game Day Experience Decker Hall Lawn for a place to go tailgate. That's at 11. 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
2: Cloudy skies tonight
3: with showers likely.
2: Lows around 53. Winds out of the southeast, 8 to 15 miles per hour. Cloudy skies expected again tomorrow. Rain showers likely. Daytime highs approaching 60. 55 tomorrow night. Slight chance for showers. And that's your forecast. I'm weatherology meteorologist Paul Frombly. Get the latest weather updates online at MinnesotaDailyWeather.com. Currently 63.
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1: River City's weather.
2: Cloudy skies tonight
3: with showers likely. Lows around 53. Winds out of the southeast, 8 to 15 miles per hour.
2: Cloudy skies expected again tomorrow.
3: Rain showers likely. Daytime highs approaching 60. 55 tomorrow night. Slight chance for showers. And that's your forecast. I'm weatherology meteorologist Paul Frombly. Get the latest weather updates online at MinnesotaDailyWeather.com. Currently 63.
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